0: Okay, listener therapy is something we do every day here at Tino Gochino Radio, where it's basically us trying to help you out, man. If you got something going on in your life, you want someone that's not really directly involved in your circle to call it how they see it, we'll do that for you. Cassie reached out. She is upset with her cousin for selling their late grandmother's necklace.
1: Dang.
0: Let's have Serena read the DM that Cassie sent, please.
2: My grandmother passed away a few months ago, and it was devastating for our whole family. After

0: All right, listener therapy is going down on Tino Cochino Radio, and today Cassie is upset with her cousin for selling their late grandmother's necklace.
1: Dang. I guess
0: their grandmother passed away a few months ago. Obviously, the whole family devastated by it. And when someone passes, normally you go to the house, you divide the belongings. I mean, that is what happened. And there was a specific necklace that the grandmother owned that everybody loved, and for whatever reason, this cousin was the one that was given access to it.
2: Yeah, she's the oldest.
0: So she ended up selling it. Got some money. She said she needed to help the family. And Cassie is bothered by it because she's like, how could you sell it? I mean, it was such a timeless piece, if you will. Mm-hmm. An heirloom that could be passed down to so many people. You sold it for money. And she's like, look, I had to help my family. Mm-hmm. So, Brittany, who's in the right? Who's in the wrong?
3: I mean, you know, everybody got their own pieces of belongings. And, you know, I mean, it's up to everybody what they choose to do with them. You know what I mean? I guess it's definitely personal property. But, I mean, you know, I'm a mom, too. So I get that debt struggle, too.
4: If you have no heart to sell these things, what else are you want to sell?
0: My soul.

0: All right, so I'm very curious to see how our producer Matt sells this to you guys. Basically, he believes that parents should fight in front of their children.
1: Yes. Don't make it a point to fight in front of your children, but if it does happen, don't feel bad about it, because I do feel like fighting, arguing, like as long as it's not disrespectful or, you know, abusive, children need to learn how to argue with a partner or anybody, and they need to learn how to resolve it peacefully. Conflict resolution, mm-hmm. I feel especially in their generation, needs to be taught. So the other day, my son, Antonio, was like, if you and mom get divorced, I'm not going to like your new girlfriend. I was like, whoa, where is this coming from?
2: Oh, he's already seen the future.
1: He's like, well, you and mom fight a lot. I was like, we do. We argue, but we're a married couple. That's what a lot of couples, most couples fight. And I said, but we always figure it out and we move on rather quickly, uh-huh. like right away. And I said, it's important to know how to move past a fight and to come to an agreement, or at least to a place of understanding.
3: I don't think you should fight in front of your kids, but you should be able to, I guess, if you do fight, resolve that in front of your kids. And I say you shouldn't fight because, like, how your son, like, you're already worrying him that you're, like, he's gonna get his parents, or his parents are gonna divorce. And I know now my son is also at that age where, like, he's seen me and my husband fight, and he, like, gets worried. I'm like, no, like, don't worry about it. We shouldn't have fought in front of you. Like, there's nothing to worry about, and, like, that's our fault.
1: But I feel like the more you fight in front of your kids, and I don't know, I feel like you should be kind of an open book in front of your kids. And I think the more

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1: Easy.
2: Stop saying easy, Nakasa. You have an easy job with short hours.
0: Hold on, but 30 minutes a day?
1: Exactly the reason why.
2: But that's not easy for everyone. What if you
0: 30
2: like,
0: minutes?
2: What if you're like a nurse and you're working like 14-hour shifts?
3: I have been trying to like, to get cardio, because I don't have like all the time in the world. I do try to like clean because it's like keeping me constant like moving.
1: Yeah.
3: And I guess like I get my steps in that
0: way.
3: Yeah,
0: I'm going to say at least give me 10,000 steps. Number three, include fresh fruits in your daily diet to optimize your health.
1: You need the fiber so it can flush everything
3: shut
1: out.
3: Shut up.
2: God, oh, you're such a picture of health, Nicasio.
1: I'm just saying.
0: Number four, prioritize a cold shower in at least once a day. Number five, listen more than you talk and be teachable.
1: I don't do this.
2: Nicasio.
1: No,
2: you do not.
1: That's what I'm saying. I need better help with this.
2: At least you know.
0: A lot of people don't.
3: You're self-aware.
0: It's the toughest thing to have to deal with somebody that's not teachable. Because like when you try and tell them, hey, what is this or what is that? And they become defensive.
1: Oh, for sure.
0: Versus listening.
1: Yeah.
0: Number six, learn to say no unapologetically.
2: Yes.
1: Mm-hmm. Yeah, I say no.
3: Yes, it's important.
0: Number seven, set out on a monitoring walk after having two glasses of water immediately after sleep.
1: What age is this?
2: What's 50, a monitoring 50, walk?
1: 50 yeah. plus? You got to have the monitor.
0: I'm just reading you what
3: like
0: I found
3: you
0: on
3: wake
0: Instagram,
3: up,
0: guys.
3: Drink water and go for a walk?
0: Number eight, sleep a quarter of your day to reset your focus and boost your mood. I like naps.
2: Yeah. A quarter of your day?
0: That's what it says.
1: But you only take naps when you're not healthy. Because if you don't take naps throughout the whole day and you wake up early, that means you have a lot of energy, stored energy in your body from that you developed over the years.
0: How long have you been a health guru?
1: About 5 months.
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6: Weird jobs that rappers worked before they were famous. J. Cole was a kangaroo mascot at a roller rink.
7: It's funny, I actually just heard about this.
8: That's a big-ass kangaroo.
6: Where'd you see it?
7: I don't remember, but like maybe like within this last like 2 weeks is when I heard.
6: The most random thing, right?
7: Yeah.
6: Lil Uzi Vert was a grocery store employee. I can see that.
8: Yeah, a little bagger.
6: Like one of the guys that's stalking and just hates everybody.
8: And he has to get a letter.
6: This one we all knew. Rick Ross, he was a correctional officer.
9: Mm-hmm. Yeah.
6: Kid Cudi was a vape salesman.
8: Oh, wow. Okay. So he was already in the game.
6: I've never owned anything vape, I don't think.
8: Bathing ape,
6: Maybe like a shirt or something, but never an actual pair of shoes.
9: Is that expensive stuff?
8: Yeah.
6: Yeah.
9: Oh.
6: Cardi B was an Amish market cashier.
9: Really?
7: Amish?
6: Yes. That's what it says.
9: Oh, my God. How do they even work the cash register if they can't use electricity?
8: That was before a stripper, right?
6: I would assume so.
8: Dang.
6: She was probably... I don't know, man.
9: What's an Amish stripper like?
6: I would think you have to be Amish for them to accept you to work there, right?
9: That's what I would think. Maybe she was.
6: Pharrell was fired from McDonald's 3 times.
9: Wow.
7: They
9: kept hiring him?
6: Snoop Dogg was a candy salesman.
9: Okay.
7: I can see that.
8: That's funny.
6: Jack Harlow was a bun butterer at Chick-fil-A.
9: And he's back.
7: That's funny. Oh, wow.
6: What's poppin'?
10: Chino Radio.
6: So apparently Beyonce is getting sued. For what, man?
7: Mm-hmm.
6: We'll break it all down for you. Celebrity gossip, tea time. It's next.

0: Ladies and gentlemen, can we show some love to our very own Serena? It's her birthday.
1: Thank you, thank you.
0: Serena, correct me if I'm wrong, 36.
1: Yes.
2: Over the hill.
1: It's crazy. I'm closer to 40.
0: Yeah.
3: You round up.
0: How do you feel?
1: I feel 25.
0: That's good. So it's a new year, right? That's a blessing.
1: Yes.
0: What do we have a goal for your 36s?
1: I just want to live more in the moment and not overthink too much. I want to still, like, keep working on myself and, like, been going to the gym. And I have been starting to notice now in my clothes, which that just makes me happy.
3: Yeah.
1: Mm-hmm. Just, good. Like, you know, really work on myself and be happy.
2: Still want to be with your man?
1: Yes.
2: Okay. You never know.
3: Why are you checking
2: in? Because you never know.
1: Don't ruin my birthday.
2: You become another age, a different age, and so you wake up different.
0: We've talked about this. I do think it's a fair thing for couples to do check-ins and be like, yo, how are we doing? Are you still good? Am I good? Like how are we moving forward?
3: I think that's important.
2: You have to, Matt.
1: Me and my husband talk, though. So, like, I feel like there's frequent check-ins.
2: Nice.
0: That's good. I mean, while we're talking relationships, I want to be honest with you. I had a show over the weekend in Coachella, and I met this couple. Literally, it was funny. So it was at a casino, Spotlight 29 Casino. Shout out to them. We went to the bar. So the bar upstairs where the room was, where we're doing the show, it was packed, and so I couldn't get to the bar.
3: Mm.
0: And so we're like, let's go to the casino let's go to the bar at the casino floor.
3: Yes.
0: And we'll get a shot there. So as I'm going, there was this older couple, and I'm kind of yelling because I didn't want to get in their way. They were playing slots at the bar. And he's like, oh, get right in here, son. It's okay. Like, older dude.
3: Swingers?
0: Oh, we'll get there.
3: Oh, yeah.
0: And so I get in and I place my drink order. He's like, so what are you guys doing here? Just a nice guy. I was like, oh, man, I got a comedy show upstairs. And his wife was like, I love comedy. Are you serious? Yeah. And I'm like, yeah, you guys should come. And she looked so excited. She looked at him and he's like, whatever you want, baby.
3: Oh, damn.
0: And she's like, let's go. And so they went and bought tickets and they came up to the show. And then they ended up setting them in the front row.
3: Oh.
0: And I asked them, I said, what is the key to your marriage, because you guys seem very happy. How long has it been? They said 33 years.
3: Mm-hmm. Mm-hmm.
0: What do you think they said was the key to 33 years? You've been with your wife a long time, Matt.
3: I mean, I think they probably said having an open relationship.
0: Serena, what do you think?

0: Communication.
1: Osteo?
2: Boring. Probably like play or something.
1: All right. I will tell you what this successful couple told me is the key to a long-lasting relationship next.

0: over the weekend, I had a comedy show in Coachella at the Spotlight 29 Casino. Shout out to the staff. Everybody was awesome. Shout out to the crowd. We had a phenomenal time. But the most memorable part of the night for me was this older couple who I met at the bar. And I went downstairs to the bar on the casino floor to get a drink for me and the other performers. And I had some friends come in town. And I was like, let's just celebrate before the show. And so as we're getting this drink, I ran into this couple. And they were just super nice, gambling, having fun. They asked, what do you do? And I was like, oh, I'm here for a comedy show. And they bought tickets. And they came up. And we had a good time. And during my set, we were talking about relationships because I was talking about divorce and stuff. But they seemed super happy. They're smiling. They're drinking together, holding hands. And you could just feel the energy.
1: Yeah.
0: So I was like, how long you been together? They said 33 years. And I was like, that's such a long time. Oh, you guys seem so happy. What is the key to a 33-year relationship? They looked at each other. The husband looked at me. And he said, a lot of f***ing drugs.
2: Oh, my gosh.
3: So he wanted to leave a long time ago.
0: I don't know what it was.
2: I was like, maybe they're having fun together.
0: No, yeah. That was the thing. I was like, a lot of traditional. And then she doubled down. She went, it's a lot of snow.
2: Oh my gosh.
0: God, calm down, Pablo.
4: That's next level drugs.
0: It was wild, but they had a good time. They were just such, like, dude, you know how you can just feel energy for people.
2: Uh-huh. Yeah.
0: They were literally cheersing all night and laughing at things. And they did talk a little too much sometimes out loud.
3: Heart rate.
0: But at the end of the show, I talked to her and I was like, can I please record what you're saying right now? Because what you're saying is what I want people to feel when they come to my show.
5: Mm. I loved it. But what I really love that you could actually talk about your past and that you were married and that you actually bring that to the table and you brought your heart to the table. You're excellent. We love what you did. This is the first time that we've seen you.
6: Yes.
5: You were excellent.
2: Did she offer you drugs?
0: She did not.
3: Oh, damn.
0: She did not. But
3: selfish.
0: We're having fun, man. We got more shows coming up. I would love to see you guys, man. I'm on tour right now. We just added Palm Springs for the day after Christmas.
4: Ooh.
0: I think that's going to be fun because a lot of people always come into town.
2: Uh-huh.
0: And you're just like, what do we do? So we're going to have two shows in Palm Springs day after Christmas. That's going to be fun. Tickets will go on sale for that soon. This month, August 22nd, we're in San Diego at the Yellow Door.
1: Mm-hmm.
0: September 4th, Bellflower, California. We got Vegas we're adding and more dates to be announced. 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
1: 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Mm-hmm. And are we going to watch something new, or are we going to go to the theater and watch Spider-Man again? Well, let's find out. Here's Gray Drake. 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

0: Good morning from the Traffic One Traffic Center. Things looking good for your Friday morning ride. Traffic is moving smoothly right now. We are all clear. No accidents, no major congestion. 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From the Traffic One Traffic Center, I'm Patty Steele.
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1: Good morning from the Traffic One Traffic Center. Traffic still flowing smoothly. We are all clear right now with no accidents or major congestion. 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From the Traffic One Traffic Center, I'm Patty Steele.
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0: 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From the Traffic One Traffic Center, I'm Patty Steele.
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0: 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Traffic still moving along smoothly. 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No accidents or major congestion right now. 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From the Traffic One Traffic Center, I'm Patty Steele.
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1: From the Traffic One Traffic Center, we are working an accident in Hancock County. 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

0: the Traffic One Traffic Center taking a final look this morning. We are still working an accident in Hancock County. 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From the Traffic One Traffic Center, I'm Patty Steele.
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1: 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I'm Caleb Saylor. A man accused of killing a Mississippi father and daughter is charged with capital murder.

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1: In the Traffic One Traffic Center, I'm Kyle Curley in Orange Grove. 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Otherwise, traffic flowing smoothly elsewhere. 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In the Traffic One Traffic Center, I'm Kyle Curley.
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3: 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Four people are behind bars in connection with the murder in Yazoo City that led to a citywide curfew. The Yazoo County Sheriff's Office says Jalen Smith, Roderick Patterson Jr., Jamonte Stuckey, and Caden Lewis are each charged with murder in

0: connection with the July 29th killing of McKinley Sawyer Jr. Sawyer's body was found near a car on Webster Street Extension. Yazoo City Mayor Macklin Austin declared a state of emergency following the shooting, citing threats of retaliation. The curfew ran through August 3rd. Quick look at gas prices. The average price for a gallon of regular today in Mississippi is $3.61. Now, that is a penny drop from yesterday, but still 17 cents higher than a month ago and 91 cents higher than a year ago.
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0: A federal judge has denied a preliminary injunction that was being sought by a group of DeSoto County residents to block the creation of new judicial subdistricts as approved by the state legislature. Laura Cantor with more.
3: A federal judge temporarily denying a request to block judicial districts with majority black residents in DeSoto County from electing new county judges. U.S. District Judge Sharian Eichhoff said that it's too close to midterm elections for redistricting to take place. DeSoto County Supervisor and former GOP candidate for governor Robert Foster among those filing the lawsuit, claiming that the creation of majority black subdistricts violates the Voting Rights Act. A recent U.S. Supreme Court decision greatly restricts using race to draw legislative maps.
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1: In the Traffic One Traffic Center, I'm Kyle Curley. In Orange Grove, look for delays on Highway 49, heavy congestion from just before Airport Road up through Community Road. In Biloxi, slight delays eastbound Highway 90 at Rotenburg and again at Porter Avenue. 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
1: In the Traffic One Traffic Center, I'm Kyle Curley. In Orange Grove, look for delays on Highway 49. Heavy congestion from just before Airport Road up through Community Road. In Biloxi, slight delays eastbound Highway 90 at Rodenburg and again at Porter Avenue. 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
2: 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Gulf Coast Mitsubishi will give you $2,500 on your trade-in. Who does that? Gulf Coast Mitsubishi does, because they legit. This could be you right now. You could go to Gulf Coast Mitsubishi in D'Iberville. Zero down. Bring your bad credit with you, and they'll put you in a car. Zero down right now. Credit, none of that matters. GulfCoastMitsubishi.com.
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